0: J80s. Here we go. Fun facts you may have forgotten about, or you may say, wow, that takes me back. Go for it, Brian.
1: Stephanie, reassemble. The humble request of an adorable robot short circuits Johnny Five after squashing a grasshopper brings a smile even today.
0: Brian will be back later with some more interesting facts. Let's get back to the music. This is J80s.

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0: J80s. Here we go. Another interesting fun fact that may take you back. Nostalgia is a funny thing. A bit like smelling something that reminds you of your childhood. Go for it, Brian.
1: Ralph is not just a name. It was also an 80s word that meant vomit. You could use this literally or when you wanted to emphasize your disgust at something. How to use it. Those shoes are so ugly, they make me want to Ralph.
0: Brian does go on somewhat. Only joking. Let's get back to the music. This is J80s.

0: 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Coming next on J80s is the Sunday live show with Fresh Phil. 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

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Once again, birthday greetings to Tony Kirk and Eddie Miles. Getting close to 9:06 Pacific, 12:06 Eastern, 5:06 in the UK, and 6:06 in Ibiza. And as is a common thing on this show, a moment with Def Leppard. 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

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And one extra bonus birthday song for Jerry. Actually, for Tony and Andy. By request, Stevie Wonder, happy birthday on Sunday Live.

Sunday Live SDL Live on LG 73, Q-Star FM, Rail City Rock, and J80s. Did I cover all four? I'm not sure. I changed the order that time. Just my own way of screwing with my own head there. If I stuck to the same order every time, I'd probably get it right. 9:16 Pacific, coming up in just minutes, will be the Uber Steve Uber shout-out. But right now, time to even it up with Heart.

Sunday Live SDL at 921 Pacific. I'm Fresh Phil. Last night, some thunder and lightning here in the Royal City, but it started over an hour earlier over in Richmond in the Lulu Island area, and it just kept going and going. Tons of lightning and thunder out there, and just a little bit here in the Royal City. Coming up in just moments will be, as promised, the Uber Steve Uber shout-out.

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4: I'm Casey Kasem with a long-distance dedication to the world's largest talking french fry, Big Fry. 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
4: I'm Casey Kasem. Keep your feet on the ground and keep reaching for the fries. Well, it's BC time. I don't know if it'd be... Hell, I don't even know if it's Big Fry. I don't know if they're Big Fry. I don't know if they're small fries or what. All I know is there's Big Fries and there's Little Fries. You go someplace, order your Big Fries, and sometimes you just don't get them anywhere. This is ponderous, man. Ponderous.
1: 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This is the Uber Steve Uber shout-out, and I should mention that somewhere in my archives, I believe I have a copy of Casey Kasem doing his best Steve Jarrett impression. That was like a truly historic moment. A big shout out to Uber Steve and his Ubermobile driving around Uber Largo, Florida. And as always, I hope that Uber Steve has paying Uber passengers and the Uber internet radio is cranked up. In which case, yo Uber passengers, I want to remind you that Uber Steve is one of the finest Uber drivers on the entire Uber planet. So at the end of that fine Uber ride, remember to give Uber Steve a nice, big, juicy, crispy, delicious Uber tip. Okay? Do that for the nice man on the radio, an Uber tip for Uber Steve. And now, Uber Steve's favorite Uber group, the Partridge Family. 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

KLG, Solid Gold Weekend Satellite Weather for the Lower Mainland, Greater Vancouver. Well, looks rather wet out, doesn't it? Showers at times heavy, ending late this morning, then it'll be cloudy. With a chance of showers, should clear this afternoon. There is a risk of a thunderstorm this morning. And the total amount of rain is around 15 to 25 millimeters worth. A high of 21, humidex making it feel like 26, and ultraviolet 5 or moderate. Tonight, a few clouds, low 14. Tomorrow, sunny with highs all the way to 27. Humidex making it feel like 33. Ultraviolet 6 or high. Tomorrow night, clear, low 15. New Romney, Kent, and East Sussex, sunny intervals for the rest of the day. A low tonight of 14. Tomorrow, sunshine, high 21, low 17. Tuesday, sunny intervals, high 22, low 18. Largo, Florida, looking at intervals of clouds and sunshine with a couple of showers and a thunderstorm at a high of 31. Tonight, partly cloudy, low 25. Ibiza, mostly sunny and very warm with a high of 31. Tonight, clear to partly cloudy, low 24. Currently in Ibiza, it's mostly sunny and 30 with a real feel of 34. In Largo, Florida, a thunderstorm in progress. 30 degrees with a real feel of 38. New Romney, Kent, and East Sussex, mostly sunny and 20. Vancouver is cloudy and 16. And in the Royal City, New Westminster, cloudy and 15.

0: 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It's 9:37 Pacific, 12:37 Eastern, 5:37 in the Kingdom of the United, and 6:37 in Ibiza. I'm Fresh Phil. It's time now for one of these.
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0: Jingle singers, help out, Fresh Phil. What year are we talking about for this music milestone?
2: 1966.
0: That's right. August 23rd, 1966, the Beatles hit number one on the UK singles chart with the double A-sided Yellow Submarine, Eleanor Rigby, their 11th number one. Paul McCartney said he came up with the name Eleanor from actress Eleanor Braun, who had starred with the Beatles in the movie Help. Rigby? Well, that came from the name of a store in Bristol, Rigby and Evans Limited, wine and spirit shippers. It's a double A-side, so that turns it into a double shot of the Beatles on Sunday Live. In the

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I'm Fresh Phil. Some quick shout-outs. A big yo to Andy, Jerry, and Mike across the pond tuned into the show, and to Maddie in Columbus, Ohio. Yes, Ohio, not Ohio. Coming up moments from now, the Motune of the Week, which is also a famous person.

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Sunday Live. Live on J80s, LG73, Q-Star FM, and Royal City Rock. If anybody felt like dancing during that song, that's just fine by me. I often hear that song a little bit faster as it gets sped up tempo a bit. It is August 23rd. As always, I double-check my calendar to make sure I'm on the right day. And celebrating birthday number 67, Edwin Collins. 1995, A Girl Like You, on Sunday Live, SDL.

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Coming up next hour, Count Macula with a malformed mispronunciation of the day and the horoscopes. And he'll also be here to introduce the Fresh Phil Fig. This is On Vogue on Sunday Live.

0: o'clock on the west coast of Canada. In Greater Vancouver, live from Studio 73 in New Westminster, British Columbia, known as the Royal City, I'm Fresh Phil. And this program is broadcast live on J80s, LG 73, Q-Star FM, and Royal City Rock. 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

Sunday Live STL, James Ingram, and should be obvious to most people where their ears are still working, that was Michael McDonald singing with James on that song. McDonald also co-wrote the song along with James Ingram, Rod Temperton, and Quincy Jones. Now, that song was very successful. In fact, it won the 1985 Grammy Award for Best R&B Performance by a Duo or Group with Vocals. James Ingram having done numerous very successful duets, including that one. It is August 23rd, and celebrating his 77th birthday today. It's hard to believe he's 77. Rick Springfield. Don't talk to strangers. Also, probably a good idea, don't talk to stranglers either.

95STL. From the Center of the Universe, Toronto, Ontario, Vapor RMW, that's Everywhere featuring Emily Patrick. That's a great cover of the Fleetwood Mac classic. And it was used as the audio part of a Cineplex short animation called A Balloon for Ben, which ran just before feature films. Back whenever it was, I can't remember exactly what year, but I do remember going with Mo Mac to see a movie, and that aired just before the movie started. I thought, this is really impressive. It is now 10:12 Pacific on this Sunday, August 23rd, 2026. And another famous birthday celebrant is Mark Avsek. He's the keyboardist and songwriter with both Donny Iris and the Cruisers and also with Wild Cherry. And he's celebrating birthday number 72. So what I have now is, it's an unusual, rare version of Wild Cherry's hit song, Play That Funky Music. It's the No White Boy edit. How bizarre. No, I did not do this myself. This was actually released. Wild Cherry, for Mark 72nd. Next, the Fresh Phil Fave, which will be introduced by Count Macula.

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1: I'm Count Macula, darn it, here to introduce the Fresh Phil Fave, just to try to ever so slightly reduce the amount of self-indulgence on Fresh Phil's part. And it's a very new song, just came out last month. Boy George, We Will Dance Again, the Fresh Phil Fave, on Sunday Live.

0: Sunday Live SDL, 1019 Pacific, or I should say 1019 BC time, because this year, for the first time ever, after the last spring ahead, we will not fall back. We're going to remain on daylight saving time year round. And since others are not doing the same thing, it's probably going to result in a festival of confusion this fall. Speaking of confusing, a group called the Society for the Prevention of Cruelty to Radio Listeners, they are confused why this next bit is still happening.
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6: I'm Casey Kasem. Keep your feet on the ground and keep reaching for the fries. Well, it's BC time. I don't know if it'd be... Hell, I don't even know if it's Big Fry. I don't know if they're big fries. I don't know if they're small fries or what. All I know is there's big fries and there's little fries. You go someplace to order your big fries, and sometimes you just don't get them anywhere. This is ponderous, man. Ponderous.
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0: From what year, Jingle Singers?
2: 1980.
0: It was on this day, August 23rd, 1980, David Bowie hit number one in the UK singles chart with Ashes to Ashes, his second UK number one. It's from the album Scary Monsters and Super Creeps. And it's a continuation of the story of Major Tom, which started in Space Oddity. Now, here's an interesting tidbit. There was a video for Ashes to Ashes, and at the time, it was the most expensive music video ever made, costing £250,000.

KLG Solid Gold Weekend Satellite Weather for the Lower Mainland, Greater Vancouver. Showers at times heavy. That'll end late this morning. Then it's cloudy with a chance of showers. Should clear this afternoon. There is a risk of a thunderstorm this morning. And a high of 21. Humidex making it feel like 26. Ultraviolet 5 or moderate. Tonight, a few clouds. Low 14. Tomorrow, sunny. Highs all the way to 27. Humidex making it feel like 33. Ultraviolet 6 or high. Tomorrow night, clear and a low of 14. New Romney, Kentony, Sussex. Sunny intervals for the rest of the day and evening. Low down to 14 tonight. Tomorrow, sunshine will prevail with a high of 21 and low of 17. Tuesday, sunny intervals, high 22, low 18. Largo, Florida, variable clouds with showers and thunderstorms and a high of 31. Tonight, partly cloudy, low 25. Ibiza, clear to partly cloudy tonight, low down to 24. Tomorrow, a morning thunderstorm, otherwise partly sunny, very warm and humid, and a high of 31. Currently in Ibiza, mostly sunny and 29 with a real feel of 33. Largo, Florida, a thunderstorm continues in progress. Currently 24 with a real feel of 28. New Romney, Kent, and East Sussex, partly cloudy and 20. Vancouver is cloudy and 16. And in the Royal City and New Westminster, drizzle, faux shizzle, and

Quick shout out to Tony D. from Baldwin Park, California. Last Sunday, for some strange reason, I said Baldwin Park, Illinois. I don't know why. I guess that's what's technically referred to as a brain fart. Anyway, Tony D. in the Max chat room, he has reminded me that tomorrow is the 31st anniversary of Windows 95. Yes, the wretched Windows 95. So in honor of that somewhat momentous occasion, or nightmare for some, the Windows 95 theme song from the Rolling Stones, Start Me Up, on Sunday Live.

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0: Disclaimer: Count Macula is not a trained astrologist. If any of his predictions during horoscopes come true, that's purely coincidence. This feature is for entertainment purposes only, and barely. Listener discretion is advised.
1: I'm Count Macula with horoscopes for this week beginning today, Sunday, August 23rd, 2026. And it all begins with Virgo. You will experience a profound spiritual connection with a single misplaced piece of glitter. Treat it with the utmost respect. It has traveled through several galaxies to find you. Libra. The laws of physics are currently under renovation. If you find yourself becoming suddenly two-dimensional, please stand near a corner and wait for the cosmic construction crew to finish. Scorpio. You have been promoted to Grand Poobah of the underground sock dimension. Please prepare your quarterly report on missing left socks for the High Council of Lint. Sagittarius. A sudden detour in the space-time continuum will lead you to a dimension where gravity is replaced by the scent of freshly baked cinnamon rolls. Watch your step. The floor is delicious. Capricorn. Your daily schedule is being recalibrated by a chaotic hummingbird. Expect sudden, mandatory gaps in your afternoon for competitive staring contests with squirrels. Aquarius, your aura has been upgraded to glitchy hologram mode. If people start seeing neon lasers trailing behind you when you walk, simply tell them it is a mandatory firmware update for your soul. Pisces. Warning, your consciousness is currently leaking into a nearby puddle. If you feel a sudden, overwhelming urge to splash yourself, you are actually just your own reflection trying to high-five you. Aries. Warning, your elbows are currently emitting a low-frequency signal that attracts mischievous woodland sprites. If your kitchen cabinets start dancing, do not intervene. They are simply celebrating. Taurus. A localized thunderstorm of lukewarm gravy is predicted to pass over your residence. We suggest carrying a giant crouton to use as a shield. Gemini. You have accidentally developed the ability to speak fluent toaster. While this is great for breakfast discussions, please refrain from using this skill during important business meetings. Cancer. Your subconscious, well, it's currently being managed by a tiny invisible raccoon wearing a tuxedo. If you feel a sudden surge of inexplicable whimsy, he has likely found a shiny nickel. And finally, not a moment too soon, Leo. Your hair has been designated as a high-speed intergalactic radio transmitter. If you begin hearing 1980s synth pop emanating from your scalp, do not panic, it's just a celestial DJ set. I'm Count Macula, and those were the horoscopes. On Sunday Live, SDL.

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1: 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I'm Fresh Phil. 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

for me. I'm looking for you. I can't believe what they say about you is true. That you're a bad star just like Pharaoh. You kill the children just like Pharaoh. Now you

0: 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Here we go, another interesting fun fact. 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
0: Coming up in this hour, here is a sneaky preview. Let's take you back. Back.
6: 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I look into the mirror.
3: 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Coming up, we will be playing 80s tracks like this.
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0: J80s. Here we go. Another interesting fun fact. Nostalgia is a funny thing, a bit like looking at today's playgrounds and thinking, where has all that concrete gone? Go for it, Brian.
1: Mount St. Helens, May 18th, 1980. In Washington State erupts in one of the greatest volcanic explosions ever recorded in North America. Thousands of animals are killed and 10 million trees are blown down.
0: Thanks, Brian. Let's get back to the music. This is J80s.

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0: 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Here we go. Another interesting fun fact that may take you back. Nostalgia is a funny thing. A bit like smelling something that reminds you of your childhood. Go for it, Brian.
1: Anything is peaceful from 1,353 feet.
0: Brian will be back later with some more interesting facts. Let's get back to the music. This is J80s.

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0: Sit back and relax. Here are some of the tracks coming up in this hour.
5: I can't now be without you.
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0: Now back to the fun facts and tracks on J80s. Oh, what's the J stand for? Just 80s, of course.

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1: 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On July 13th, the UK hosted the iconic Live Aid concert at Wembley Stadium and another in Philadelphia, an unprecedented global effort to combat famine in Ethiopia. One of the most memorable cultural moments of the decade. 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It underscored the UK's growing role in international humanitarian efforts.
0: 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Thanks, Brian. 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
0: Brian does go on somewhat. Only joking. Let's get back to the music. This is J80s.

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0: 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Let's take you back. Back.
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1: Gnarly, though. Gnarly was first coined in the 1970s. Kids were still saying it in the 80s. At least so I've been told. I wasn't around then to see it myself. 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Wink, wink.
0: Thanks, Brian. Let's get back to the music. 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
0: Coming up in this hour, we will be playing tracks like this. Tracks like this.
5: Could I be thinking more than I should?
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0: you. Now back to the fun facts and tracks on J80s. Oh, what's the J stand for? Just 80s, of course.

0: J80s. Here we go. Another interesting fun fact that may take you back. Nostalgia is a funny thing. A bit like smelling something that reminds you of your childhood. Go for it, Brian.
1: In The Goonies 1985, when the rocks are falling from the cave ceiling, Jonathan Kequan, Data, screams, "Holy beep!" He said he spelled out the expletive because his mother made him promise not to use any bad language in the film.
0: Well, that was interesting without being sarcastic. Let's get back to the music. This is J80s.

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0: J80s. Here we go, another interesting fun fact. Nostalgia is a funny thing, a bit like looking at today's playgrounds and thinking, where has all that concrete gone? Go for it, Brian.
1: Oh no, Your Majesty, not the eternal bog of stench.
0: Interesting fact. Thanks, Brian. Let's get back to the music. This is Jay.

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0: Coming up in this hour, here is a sneaky preview. Let's take you back. Back.
3: Coming up, we will be playing 80s tracks like this.
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1: Popeye, the object of the game is to collect hearts and deliver them to Olive Oil to keep her love meter topped up. Points are scored for hearts delivered. Bluto, UFOs, witches, etc. try to stop you. Some hearts are behind locked doors, so you've got to find the right key to open the door and get them, while others can be grabbed simply by jumping up to get them. Somewhere there's a fruit machine for which you need to collect spin. Popeye, what a classic.
0: Brian will be back later with some more interesting facts. Let's get back to the music. 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

0: 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Here we go. Fun facts you may have forgotten about, or you may say, wow, that takes me back. Go for it, Brian.
1: Snakes. Why'd it have to be snakes?
0: Brian does go on somewhat. Only joking. Let's get back to the music. This is J80s.

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0: Coming up in this hour, here is a sneaky preview. Let's take you back. Back.
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0: Now back to the fun facts and tracks on J80s. Oh, what's the J stand for? Just 80s, of course.

0: J80s. Here we go, another interesting fun fact. Nostalgia is a funny thing, a bit like looking at today's playgrounds and thinking, where has all that concrete gone? Go for it, Brian.
1: The year of Band-Aid, the UK miners' strike, and numerous scientific discoveries, 1984 events will forever be remembered. The Winter and Summer Olympics saw record numbers of nations gather together to compete, despite political tensions around the globe.
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0: 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Fun facts and tracks. This is J80s, bringing back the true nostalgia of this awesome decade.

0: J80s. Here we go. Another interesting fun fact that may take you back. Nostalgia is a funny thing. A bit like smelling something that reminds you of your childhood. Go for it, Brian.
1: The 80s were defined by big hair, boomboxes, and blockbusters, but also by the rise of MTV, personal tech like the Sony Walkman, and iconic video games like Pac-Man. An era of distinct culture, with smoking indoors was more common and kids having more freedom, waiting for streetlights to signal home time before cell phones existed. Marked by key moments like the launch of the space shuttle and the emergence of superstars like Madonna and Michael Jackson.
0: Thanks, Brian. Let's get back to the music. This is J80s.

0: 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More interesting, fun facts. 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
1: The only reason Die Hard exists as it is because of the time the screenwriter was driving home, and a piece of trash flew towards him. At that moment, believing it was an actual fridge and not just the box, all the screenwriter could think of was how he shouldn't have fought with his wife, giving us John McClane's entire arc, all because of one trash-ridden truck.

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1: 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Does Barry Manilow know that you rate his wardrobe?

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0: Sit back and relax. Here are some of the tracks coming up in this hour.
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0: Now back to the fun facts and tracks on J80s. Oh, what's the J stand for? Just 80s, of course.

0: 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Go for it, Brian.
1: Chill pill. The origins of this phrase are a bit murky, but the general consensus seems to be that it was coined in the early 80s, when ADHD was first becoming recognized and medication for it was being tested. They were unofficially called chill pills since they were taken to calm, hyperactive people. And even if you didn't have ADHD, you might be advised to take a chill pill if you were being a spaz.
0: Well, that was interesting without being sarcastic. Let's get back to the music. This is J80s.

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0: 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Here we go. Fun facts you may have forgotten about, or you may say, wow, that takes me back. Go for it, Brian.
1: On December 31st, 1984, Def Leppard drummer Rick Allen lost control of his car while driving along the A57 outside Sheffield, England. As a result, he loses his left arm.
0: Thanks, Brian. Let's get back to the music. This is J80s.
2: I want to lay next to you for a while. 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
0: Sit back and relax. Here are some of the tracks coming up in this hour.
4: 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We will be playing this one soon.
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0: 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More interesting, fun facts. 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
1: Kiefer Sutherland claimed in an interview that in one of the locations of Stand By Me in 1986, a Renaissance fair was being held, and the cast and crew attended and bought some cookies. Unfortunately, the cookies turned out to be pot cookies. And 2 hours later, the crew found Jerry O'Connell, Vern, crying, and high on the cookies in a park.
0: Interesting fact. Thanks, Brian. Let's get back to the music. This is J80s.

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0: J80s. Here we go. Another interesting fun fact that may take you back. Nostalgia is a funny thing. A bit like smelling something that reminds you of your childhood. Go for it, Brian.
1: 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It became OMD's biggest US hit, peaking at number 4. The band called it a fluke, but the slow motion prom scenes made it immortal in teen movie canon.
0: Brian does go on somewhat, only joking. Let's get back to the music. This is J80s.

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0: Coming up in this hour, here is a sneaky preview. Let's take you back. Back.
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0: Here comes another interesting fun fact. Go for it, Brian.
1: Track and field, known in Japan as Hyper Olympic, is a 1983 Olympic-themed sports arcade game developed and published by Konami. The Japanese release sported an official license for the 1984 Summer Olympics. The arcade version was released in 1983. The simple gameplay, based on quick repeating button presses, set the basics for sequels and similar games in the genre for the next decades. There were several home versions of the original. The ZX Spectrum and Amstrad CPC versions were only released as part of the Game, Set and Match 2 compilation in 1988 and are poorly regarded by fans. The NES version was especially well received and sold well.
0: Well, that was interesting without being sarcastic. Let's get back to the music. This is J80s.

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1: 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Well,

0: J80s. Here we go. Another interesting fun fact. Nostalgia is a funny thing, a bit like looking at today's playgrounds and thinking, where has all that concrete gone? Go for it, Brian.
1: December 10th, 1984. Black South African Anglican Archbishop Desmond Tutu is awarded the Nobel Peace Prize for his work opposing apartheid.
0: If you have some interesting facts or memories you want to share, email Brian at j80s.com. Let's get back to the music. This is J80s.

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0: Sit back and relax. Here are some of the tracks coming up in this hour.

0: Don't go away. We will be playing this one soon. Coming up in this hour.
1: Here we go. All the hits.
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0: J80s. Here we go, another interesting fun fact. 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
1: Zeke, we all know the word geek, commonly confused with nerd and dork. Don't say that to a geek, though. They might barf out. But do we all know Zeke? Geeks are stereotypically unattractive and socially inept. Although I know for a fact that this is merely a stereotype because I'm passionate about many obscure, geeky subjects. And a Zeke is the best kind of geek. When someone is still really geeky in personality, but are actually attractive, fun, or pretty, one might call them a Zeke. Like, I'm so totally marrying a Zeke.
0: Interesting fact. Thanks, Brian. Let's get back to the music. This is J80s.

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1: Flashdance. 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
0: Interesting fact. Thanks, Brian. Let's get back to the music. This is J80s.

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0: Coming up in this hour, here is a sneaky preview. Let's take you back. Back, back, back.
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0: J80s. Here we go. Fun facts you may have forgotten about, or you may say, wow, that takes me back. Go for it, Brian.
1: Indiana Jones and the Last Crusade. Oh, another four joint. The Last Crusade, because it was a Spielberg-Lucas joint, was originally a lot more insane. Its opening was going to feature Indy fighting a ghost baron, and the plot was going to revolve around the Monkey King. Instead, we got more Jesus, and who doesn't love Jesus?
0: Thanks, Brian. Let's get back to the music. This is J80s.

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1: 1980. The compact disc begins to appear in record stores. 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I think some might argue that vinyl will always have a much warmer sound.
0: Brian does go on somewhat. Only joking. Let's get back to the music. This is J80s.

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0: Coming up in this hour, here is a sneaky preview. Let's take you back. Back.
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0: 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Coming up, we will be playing 80s tracks like this.
1: Now back to the fun facts and tracks on J80s. Oh, what's the J stand for? Just 80s, of course.

0: J80s. Here we go. Another interesting fun fact that may take you back. Nostalgia is a funny thing. A bit like smelling something that reminds you of your childhood. Go for it, Brian.
1: In Return of the Jedi, speaking of the Force, did you know Obi-Wan Kenobi was originally going to just come back from the dead? Kinda for no reason? Well, that's how the film was going to go. Yoda did something similar in The Last Jedi, so at least this plot point was recycled a bit.
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0: Sit back and relax. Here are some of the tracks coming up in this hour.
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1: Now this is how it started. 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

0: J80s. Here we go. Fun facts you may have forgotten about, or you may say, wow, that takes me back. Go for it, Brian.
1: UK cost of living. Economically, the UK was emerging from the early 1980s recession, leading to a period of growth and stability. The UK economy under Margaret Thatcher's government was undergoing restructuring, shifting away from traditional industries such as mining and manufacturing towards services and finance. Inflation is running at 6.1%.
0: Interesting fact. Thanks, Brian. Let's get back to the music. This is Jay.

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0: J80s. Here we go, another interesting fun fact. Nostalgia is a funny thing, a bit like looking at today's playgrounds and thinking, where has all that concrete gone? Go for it, Brian.
1: The yellow classic automobile that Daniel polishes in the famous wax on, wax off scene in The Karate Kid 1984 was actually given to Ralph Macchio by the producer, and he still owns it. The car is a 1948 Ford Super Deluxe.
0: Well, that was interesting without being sarcastic. Let's get back to the music. This is J80s.

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Well, well, well, it's Monday again and Monday Live here at Album Heads. Tonight it's Mike O here with you. Next 3 hours we have normal setup. We have state track, backtrack, country corner, disconnection, and sorry about the intro. We had a bit technical difficulties there with the intro tape there, but we will try to behave after that better. We started with Journey. The track was called Escape, and that came from the same name. The studio album 1981 was the year when they released that one. Like I said, we have 3 hours music coming, and I've been away for a while, so I'm kind of back in the saddle, like Aerosmith says.

The way Aerosmith and track was Back in the Saddle, that came from the fourth studio album 1976, Rocks. Yeah, I think it's official that Aerosmith has retired from touring, so they won't be touring anymore. So Perry is still touring with the Hollywood Vampires, but no Aerosmith anymore, as they quit touring. It's not the same case with the Batten Down to Hatches, who has been busy touring whole summer, and hopefully they record new music, and so we can play those for you. And they have released one track, and track is called Dirty Roads, and that's the newest what we can have received from them. This is Batten Down to Hatches and Dirty Roads.

0: Dirty Roads and Bad and Dado Hatches. Yeah, they have a tour whole summer, and hopefully they have a they'll release new music for us soon. We have time for one track before it's the state track time, and that comes from Screaming Trees, and 1992 they released Nearly Lost You, and that was also part of Singles soundtrack, what described the whole grunge scene back in the day. Yes, that's how it goes. Soon we have a state track time.
1: 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In Ibiza and Tenerife, this is Monday Live.

They were Screaming Trees and Nearly Lost You, and now it's time for it is time for State Track and live music. First comes from German band Scorpions, and track comes from the Tokyo Tapes 1978 live album, what was recorded, surprise, in Tokyo. That's first live album what they did. They had done a couple of more, for example, Worldwide Live 1985, but this is the first one. Yeah, Scorpions, they were touring, celebrating their 60 years existence, but I think they have postponed some gigs. They had all kind of Las Vegas residents and so on lined up, but we'll see how that goes. But 60 years is quite a long time. Yes, this is Scorpions, and he is a woman, she's a man.

He's a woman, she's a man, and Scorpions, original taken by, from Taken by Force, 1977 was the year when they released that studio version, but that was live from Tokyo Tapes. 1978 was the year when they released that one. Next we have something from Rainbow. I know I have played Rainbow from time to time quite a lot, but this is a bit different. This is Rainbow and Man on the Silver Mountain, recorded 1979, year when the vocals were done by Graham Bonnet, not anymore by Ronnie James Dio. So lineup is a bit different. Lineup of what did only one studio album, Down to Earth, and year was same 1979. So this track is recorded at Capitol Theater, New Jersey, 1st of December 1979, and vocals by Graham Bonnet.

Yes, they were Rainbow and Man on the Silver Mountain. Yeah, sorry, I was so excited about listening how Richard Blackmore there played guitar. Yeah, recording wasn't maybe the best quality, but you got the idea. It was great band. Also with Graham Bonnet in the vocals. Yeah, he had to get out of Rainbow because he didn't want to have a long hair, and that was mandatory for Richard Blackmore back in the day. And after that, the Tolin Turner came to sing the Rainbow, but that's different story. Next week we have Tony de Windsor here at Albumheads Monday Live, but tonight we have still a lot of good music coming, including this. This is the Gaslight Anthem from New Jersey and the 59 Sound.

Gaslight Anthem and title track from the 2008 studio album The 59th Sound. Next we have something from Stray Cats and one from their debut album. 1981 was the year when they released that one. Really good album. Track what we are going to hear is called Rumble in Brighton.

They were Glasgow Coma Scale and Coast Not Found 2016 when they released that one. Band comes from Frankfurt, Germany. Next we have something from Kirk Hammett, and he has released so far only one solo EP. EP is called Portals, and he released that April 2022. Track what we are going to hear is Maiden and the Monster, and I think Kirk Hammett is still pretty busy with his day job, Metallica, and I think they announced that they'll tour again next summer, but that's different story. This is Kirk Hammett and Maiden and the Monster.

Portals was the name of the EP where that the track came from, and artist was Kirk Hammett, whose day job is with Metallica. Yeah, that was tonight's backtrack. Next week you'll hear instrumental music from Tony De Windsor. He'll be live that then. We'll continue with Mastodon, who has released quite recently new music. Album is called Marrow Deep, and track what we are going to hear from them is Your Coast Again.

is Monday Live, also from WCRV 97.7, Lake Ariel, Pennsylvania, Royal City Rock, Vancouver, British Columbia, and J80s on DAB. In Ibiza and Tenerife, this is Monday Live.

There were Royal Blood and Lights Out. That came from the How Did We Get So Dark album 2017. Was the year when they released that one, and they are still active this year. They released Dead Company studio album, so they might be good to check live when they are touring. Next we have another duo like Royal Blood. They have only bass and drums. This one has a similar lineup. This is a band called The Blue Stones, and this comes from Windsor, Ontario, Canada. Not same place where our Tony the Windsor comes, but the track is called One by One.

One by One and the Blue Stones. Next we have something from Los Angeles, California, USA. Band is called Drool Brothers and track is called Have Fuss Will Travel. That comes from the quite recently released studio album Psychology, and it goes like this.

Have Fuss Will Travel and Rule Brothers. Yeah, they played quite a lot cowbell there. If you have seen Saturday Night Live skits, it's pretty old about cowbell, you know what I'm talking about. Because they had this ongoing joke about how much is enough cowbell, and track what they wanted to play was Don't Fear the Reaper. We don't listen next the Blue Oyster Cult version. This is him and Don't Fear the Reaper.

Highway Hymn, the covering Don't Fear the Reaper, Blue Oyster Cult hit, and that came from the Hymn's debut album, Greatest Love Songs, Vol. 666. 1997 was the year when that was released, and now it's time for Country Corner. First country track tonight comes from Sierra Ferrell, and she has released quite recently new music. Sierra Ferrell, she comes from Charleston, West Virginia, USA, and she has done so far 4 studio albums, and as she has released singles, maybe there comes more albums shortly. Track what we are going to hear is Pair of Dice, and it sounds like this.

Sierra Ferrell and Payoff Dice. Yeah, I was lucky to see her playing live this summer, and she was really good. Another country track comes from Lou Combs. He grew in North Carolina and released his debut album back in 2017. Track what we are going to hear is called Beer Never Broke My Heart. That was released 2019, and it is classic Combs heartbreaks, hard living, and cold beer that never lets you down.

Fear Never Broke My Heart and Luke Combs. Yeah, that was tonight's Country Corner. Next week, Tony De Winter will be here at Album Heads Monday Live with Reggae Corner. You'll hear some reggae music that time, and also a lot of other good music. We have still over 1 hour to go tonight's show, and you have to stay with me because I have still a lot of good music to play, including this is the Blasters and Dark Night.

They were the Blasters and Dark Knight. The year was 1985 when they released that one, and you might have heard that track from Miami Vice, for example, or Quentin Tarantino film From Dusk Till Dawn. Quentin Tarantino likes quite a lot that kind of music. Next we have something, some new music from Queens of the Stone Age. They are about to release their 9th studio album, Perfect, and track what we are going to hear from them is Insignificant Other.

2021 was the year when they released this album, and the band was The Damn Truth. The Willow was track. But 1971, 50 years before that, Led Zeppelin released their fourth studio album. And opening track from that album is Black Dog.

is Monday Live, also from WCRV 97.7 Lake Ariel, Pennsylvania, Royal City Rock, Vancouver, British Columbia, and J80s on DAB in Ibiza and Tenerife. This is Monday Live.

They were Greta Van Fleet and Age of Man. That came from their 2018 debut studio album Anthem of the Peaceful Army. We have time for one track before it's Disconnection Time and Disco Music. I'll play one from YouTube, and they are turning 50 this year, so that's also interesting fact about that band, and I'll let you two to tell what time it will be soon. It is Disco Tech Time.

Discotech and you too. And now it's disco time. One second. There is disco music

called Love Pains, 1979. Yvonne comes was born in Honolulu, Hawaii, but she moved to first to London and then to New York, where she released this track. And yeah, it was 1979, so proper disco time indeed. This is Love Pains.

She was Yvonne Illiman, and the track was called Love Pains. 1979 was the year when that was released. 1980 was the year when Lolita Holloway released her last studio album. Album was called Love Sensation, and this is title track from that album. Yes, this Love Sensation track is sampled for multiple places in the, for example, Right on

Lolita Holloway and Love Sensation. That was tonight's disconnection. Next week, Tony de Windsor will play some cover music at Undercover segment, so you have to tune in that time as well. We have time for a couple of more tracks still tonight. For example, for this is Slade and Will Bring the House Down.

They were Slade and We'll Bring the House Down. 1981 was the year when they released that one, and that was kind of a era when they had this second coming. Let's continue. Next we have something from Beck, who has just released his 15th studio album. But we are not going to listen new music. Let's play something where all started. He released his third studio album, Mellow Gold, back in 1994. And you might know this one. This is Beck and Loser.

That was Beck and Loser from Mellow Gold album. Next we have something darker side of alternative rock. Interpol and My Desire from the 2014 studio album El Pinto. And by the way, album title is actually anagram of Interpol.

After Interpol, we heard Sonic Youth and their tribute to Karen Carpenter. Track was called Tunic, song for Karen, and that it came from the 1990s studio album Goo. Yeah, that was tonight's album Heads Monday Live. Next week will be Tony the Windsor's turn. You can check always our all details from albumheads.com. You can find details how to join our Facebook groups and all other useful information about our presenters. And we have one time for one track, and that comes from Swedish band Opeth, and it is called Eternal Rains Will Come. It is good night from me. Good night.

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4: 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Just 80s, of course.

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0: Well, that was interesting without being sarcastic. Let's get back to the music. This is J80s.

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0: J80s. Here we go. Another interesting fun fact that may take you back. Nostalgia is a funny thing. A bit like smelling something that reminds you of your childhood. Go for it, Brian.
1: Cube Bear was a unique game that required players to hop around a pyramid-shaped platform, changing its colors while avoiding enemies. The game was known for fun gameplay and catchy sounds that gamers loved, and gamers' parents were annoyed by.
0: Thanks, Brian. Let's get back to the music. This is J80s.

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1: STL. Sit back and relax. Here are some of the tracks coming up in this hour.
2: 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Coming up, we will be playing 80s tracks like this.
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1: Mel Gibson stars as unhinged LAPD detective Martin Riggs, who gets paired with detective Roger Murtaugh, Danny Glover. For Lethal Weapon, screenwriter Shane Black combined buddy cop with action and comedy, creating a genre all its own. However, Warner Brothers felt Black's vision for the sequel was too dark. Riggs dies. Eventually, Black gave up rewriting it.

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0: J80s. Here we go. Fun facts you may have forgotten about, or you may say, wow, that takes me back. Go for it, Brian.
1: Nintendo got its console into stores with an offer they couldn't refuse. In 1985, in an attempt to convince stores in New York City to carry the new Nintendo Entertainment System, a Nintendo exec promised that they could send back the ones they didn't sell free of charge, but they ended up selling 50,000 that holiday season.
0: If you have some interesting facts or memories you want to share, email Brian at j80s.com. Let's get back to the music. This is J80s.

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1: 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Loggins Stepped In. Written by Giorgio Moroder and Tom Whitlock, its jet-powered riff and Top Gun montage made it a peak adrenaline hit. 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
0: Brian will be back later with some more interesting facts. Let's get back to the music. 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
1: 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I can-

0: J80s. 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
1: Will-O-the-Wisp first aired in 1981, capturing the hearts of viewers with its enchanting storytelling and unique characters. Set in the mysterious land of Doily Woods, the series captured the adventures of forest spirits and intrigue in a land quite unlike any other. Viewers were introduced to a wide array of timeless characters. The protagonist, Will-O-the-Wisp, is a good-natured and helpful spirit with a knack for getting caught up in the escapades of his woodland friends. Throughout the series, Willow interacts with iconic figures such as the lovable Mavis Cruet, the mischievous evil Edna, and the ever-resourceful Arthur, each adding their own distinctive flair to the magical world of the show.
0: Interesting fact. Thanks, Brian. Let's get back to the music. This is J80.

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0: Coming up in this hour, here is a sneaky preview. 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